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4: It is good to be in Los Angeles, let me tell you. This next song I wrote with a friend of mine named Dean Pitchford for another dancing film called Footloose. Lynn Lino and Ann Wilson sang it in that movie. 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It's called Almost Paradise.